right next to my head. It tickles when you whisper into my ears, but your words stay sound, deeply severe. 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

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It carries all your bad luck. 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

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You know it's coming to you. There's only you that's left to blame. Wherever it's going, better jump on the last train.

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Welcome to these streets, missed opportunities pass with every day. 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

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Who needs stars? 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

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He underlines the name of the devil on every page in the Bible. 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Who is this man that tries to erase his reflection in the mirror on a leaking

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You might think I'm outrageous. That's out of sight. You might think I'm silly or just wound too tight.